Columbus, real hip hop and R&B, 106.7 The Beat. The Kid Ferrari Simmons, I got some free mind. Tim's on the way. Is it a crime or ride? The scientist on the way. And Nick Cannon has a Netflix show about his kids on the way. Stay close. Let's talk about it in 5 minutes. Chris Brown, residuals, Ferrari Simmons. Let's go.

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3: 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What the f is that? 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

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The Kid, Ferrari, Simmons, let's talk about Drake. Let's talk about these three albums in 5 minutes. Sexy Red, Hang With A Bad-ish. 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

0: mama can't stand us. 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
1: Is you gon' make it rain for these thunder thighs?
0: Yeah, I'm a 10 and a freak. I'm only spitting out Listerine. 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

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The Kid, Ferrari, Simmons, getting to that Burning Blue, Mariah the Scientist, Shake That, Boss Man, D-Lo, Mutt, Leon Thomas on the way. 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

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Yeah, is it just me? 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

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Make your word when you say it, be the business. 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Big Master P vibe, no limit. Falling hard on another hemisphere.

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1: I straight up, like, I can't make it through these Drake albums because I have ADHD. Like, it wasn't, I couldn't do it with Chris. What? Dari, what made you think I was going to do it with you? Times three. 3 Minutes got Baby Keem and Beyonce up next. It's actually 2 E's.

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1: So we know we're getting the BET Awards. We know that they are coming back on Sunday, June 28th. And I will be there behind the scenes. So if you want to get some access from, you know, everyone is going to be there. Make sure to follow me, Ashley, with 2 E's on air. This is on Tolliver up next.

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1: Don just performed in his hometown of Houston, Texas, and brought out Travis Scott. Not as big of a surprise because he is signed to his record label, but Travis hasn't performed there, I believe, since the whole Astroworld incident. 3 minutes got Meek and Belly Gang on the way.
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3: Yeah. Way, way, way up. Turn it all up. Yeah.

106.7 The Beat. What's up, it's Ariel with you early on this Sunday morning. Still got Don Toliver headed in your direction. Plus a couple quick headlines that caught my attention from Will Smith's new movie, Chance the Rapper's new tour, and a Popeye's chicken sandwich. You know how y'all like them Popeye's chicken sandwich. We'll talk more next. In the meantime, let's get into Brent Fayez making your number one preset on the free iHeartRadio app. Thank you so much for listening.

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1: Ah. 106.7 The Beat. What's up? It's Ariel. Tomorrow morning, just after 6 and 7 a.m., The Breakfast Club has your front page news. Catch The Breakfast Club.

So yeah, you go, girl. I'm in my go, yeah, you go, girl. Good skin, rich too. Still doing it like went through. Used to have a chip tooth for the synthetic, not a wig glued. I'm a homeowner with a swim pool. Built like figure eight. I'd be intimidated. Team tight, can't penetrate. Many men who minute men ain't any men.

Columbus's real hip-hop and R&B, 106.7 The Beat. What's up? It's Ariel with you on this Sunday morning. Your final week to win $1,000 Monday through Friday. Keywords popping off at 9 a.m. We'll get into more details after some throwback pop, actually. In the meantime, Dave and Tim's, thanks for listening. 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

0: up, that'll make it stand up. 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
1: Yeah. Woo. Yeah.

Columbus is real hip hop and R&B. 106.7 The Beat. What's up, it's Ariel with you on this Sunday morning. Let's slide into Leon Thomas. Still got Drake and Mariah the Scientist headed your way next.

0: that'll make it stand up. 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Staring through the grapevine, I'm hearing GIA certified.
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0: 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Hey, it's Ariel with you on this Sunday morning. Lloyd and Ye still headed your way right now. Don Toliver.
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0: I'm in my go, yeah, you go, girl. 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Staring through the grapevine, I'm hearing GIA certified.
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0: Yeah, I'm a 10 and a freak. 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

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Love it.

0: 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Staring through the grapevine, I'm hearing GIA certified.
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1: Yeah, yeah, yeah. The sound of the culture. Hip-hop. Hey. Right here. Hey.

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VVS is on Chanel pearls. 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
1: 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I am Trey White. Coming up next, let's do Trap Dickie with Down South. Key Glock is on that one. Also, Marauder Scientist. Plus, Belly Gang Cushington with Friend Dude. And what would you do if you won $1,000? Just think about it real quick.
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0: 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Staring through the grapevine, I'm hearing GIA certified.
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6: 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Who the f*** is that? It's a 9-1-0 number, so you know it's that.

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1: My response is, of course he should say something to his wife. His daughter is taking the brunt of his mistakes. How is that fair?
0: Hey, it's 106.7 The Beat. I went deaf on the beat.

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0: Pete, what's your response to the confession?
1: It's Tish. He gonna have to come clean. That was on a breakup, so if his wife may can understand it because they weren't together then. But he gonna have to tell.

0: Do Dave and Tim's. I got Ye and Travis Scott plus Central C with Band for Band. And of course, we are Inside Sunday Confessions. If you missed the call from earlier, take a listen. Plus, I'll get to your responses.
1: Trey, I got a confession and I need some real advice. My daughter plays volleyball and her coach has been funny acting towards her, benching her, making slick comments, just treating her different. I got a feeling of what it is and I'm not proud of it. A while back, me and her coach had a situation. Me and my wife, we were on a break, and I end up sleeping with her. To me, it was nothing, but it's clearly she caught feelings. Now my wife has no idea of what's happening. She just seems to think that the coach is acting weird, wants to approach her about our daughter, but I know exactly what's going on and why she's acting like this. So now I'm stuck. If I speak up, I risk blowing up my home. If I stay quiet, my daughter still has to deal with this. Do I come clean and fix it the right way, or just try to handle this without my wife ever finding out? What's good, Trey?
0: I think you need to come clean to your wife, because if she were to tell your wife about this situation, it's going to be bad. And then, like, look, you said you were on a break, but I didn't know that when you're on a break and you're married, it's okay to sleep around. I don't know. Do people take marriage lightly these days? Hit me up with your responses. Call the studio or send me a voice note using a talkback mic. What do you think?
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1: Our Nelly and Kelly Rowland, Dilemma, that's coming up next. Also, let's throw in some Chris Brown right now here, Central C, with Band for Band. It's 106.7 to B.

0: This is Real Hip Hop and R&B. I am Trey White. Coming up, Chris Brown. I got Glorilla on the way and Ella May with 100. All right, so Mike Epps just secured a major deal with Netflix, locking in two additional Netflix comedy specials. So he's got that going on. And on top of that, he's set to reunite with Ice Cube for the next installment of Friday. So, man, definitely looking forward to a new Friday. It's been years for that, man. Shout out to Mike Epps.
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0: 106.7 to B, Columbus's Real Hip Hop and R&B. I am Trey White. Coming up, Johnny Venus, I Want You Back. Boss Man D-Lo, Motion Party is after that. Plus, Baby King with Good Flirts. And this was Christian's reaction on Friday when they picked up $1,000.
1: Oh, my God. Are you serious? Oh, my God. Thank you. Thank you so much. I am Christian. I just won $1,000 just from listening to iHeartRadio.
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0: Light. Coming up next, let's do Mariah the Scientist, Burning Blue, also SZA and Kendrick, plus Trap Dickie and Key Glock with Down South. And big happy birthday going out to my cousin Lynette, turning 25 today. Also, I want to show some love to my Ron Scott, turning 18 right now, listening to us on our iHeartRadio app in Houston. What you got going on, Lydia?
1: I'm sitting here cutting my birthday cake. 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I love you, Trey White. 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
0: Hey, well, we appreciate you and happy birthday.
1: Thank you so much. Appreciate it. 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

0: I'm Trey White. 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I'll follow you right back. Trey White Media, Don Toliver, E85 is on the way. Also, J. Cole, Who the F Is You? Plus, I got you with some Boss Man D-Lo. All right, so 50 Cent is expanding his TV empire with a new boxing drama called Fightland. Now, the series is set to take place in London, and it's going to premiere on Stars this summer. 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Hopefully, it's different from the Powerverse, because all of them shows are starting to be the same, low-key, in my opinion.
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0: say this. I'm hating on the motherfucking bills. I'm sick of them. I'm sick of paying them. I'm sick of getting them in the mail. I'm sick of having to go to work to pay them. I just want to be able to live life, eat food, walk around butt naked like we was meant to do. That's all.
1: Oh, we hate bills over here, man. That's for sure. Thank you for the voicemail. If you got something you want to hate on for that weekend, hate 877-817-2888. 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
3: 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We're bringing you closer to your favorite artists. And this new Music Friday, I'm sitting down with Racy Abrams. She talks writing her new album, being on tour, and everything in between.
4: I'm back, it seems.
3: And we're going to play her new song,

0: completely different.
1: Are you allowed to have him on stream?
0: Yeah. I don't really want to talk about that, but this, it's not something that I'm on right now.
1: Shout out to DDG, man. Hey, coming up, we're going to let him do an honorary weekend hate. All right. First things first, we're going to do some brand new music right now.

0: All right, man, we got the celebrity edition. DDG still hanging out with us. DDG, you're in the building. What are you hating on, brother?
1: It's hard for me to hate on things, but you know what I do hate? Gas prices.
0: Oh, the gas prices are horrible.
1: I'm like, all right, cool. You want to charge $6 for gas. I don't know where it's at for every other place, but everywhere I go to in LA is $6, $5.50. But then I look to my left, I see a Tesla. So should we get discounted, right?
0: Do you have a Tesla?
1: I don't.
0: Has the gas prices maybe made you think about going EV? They got the Cadillac EV that's really nice.
1: I thought about it, but I'm like, if we got all these alternatives, why not drop the price to make more people want to buy gas, right?
0: Yeah, I mean, there's this war happening. The Strait of Hormuz is closed, so gas is $6 a gallon. Anyway, DDG, man, appreciate you popping in. Hey, how about we introduce your new record for the people? You just dropped a new single, man. I'm gonna let you introduce it.
1: What's good, Josh? Your boy DDG, and this is my new single, Top of the Hill.
0: Let's get to it, baby. It's the Bootleg Cab.

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Go, girl.

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I'm in my go, yeah, you go, girl. Good skin, rich too. Still doing it like Went through.

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